0: FM Educativa 92.3 MHz.
1: I never met you, but I wanted to invite you to the party. 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

0: 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Would you rescue me?
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1: Sea life. It was the 1st of July when the low lights caught the green in your eyes. I held so tight as we walked down the pier into the night.

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1: 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I hate to know you feel alone.